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0: 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Other left.
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0: No, not looking at the camera. Okay, great. Can we bring Gary in, please? 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